0: grace. 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

0: for all the sleepless nights you spent praying, skinned knees that you cleaned up, and tender hugs you gave when life hurt.
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1: G-Praise, how you doing? 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Yeah, he's not stopping now. Thank you for sharing your Friday evening with us. 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Hairston.

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So say, we found our pleasure. It's in you. 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

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I'm Grace. Okay, so our G-Cast for tonight, still a chance of some rain, even a possible thunderstorm through midnight. Otherwise, mostly cloudy overnight, low 74. Our weekend looks like it's going to be hot again, high near 94 and windy on Saturday. Sunday, we're back to a 30% chance of some rain, possible thunderstorms, and a high of 93. Right now, we're at 86 degrees at G Praise.

0: It's in the choir set, baby. Yes, it is. 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Praise.
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Central Florida's gospel music station, G Praise. I'm Grace. So we still have a chance of rain, even a possible thunderstorm through late this evening. Mostly cloudy overnight, low 74. Any plans for your weekend? Saturday, it's going to be windy and hot, high around 94. Our Sunday, it looks like a 30% chance of rain throughout the day, possible thunderstorm, and a high of 93. Right now, we are at 86 degrees and some rain in the area. G Praise.

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G-Praise, I'm Grace. Let's do some G-Good News of the Day. Jeremiah 17:7. Blessed are those who trust in the Lord and have made the Lord their hope and confidence.

Central Florida's gospel music station, G Praise. I'm Grace at our GCast. It looks like still a chance of rain for this evening up until around midnight. Then overnight, mostly cloudy, low 74. Our Saturday, no mention of rain. It is going to be windy and another hot day. High around 94. Ahead to Sunday, a 30% chance of some rain, possible thunderstorm with a high around 93. Right now, some rain in the area and 82 degrees. G Praise.

G-Praise. I'm Grace. Don't forget Mama on this Sunday. It is Mother's Day, so make sure you get out and do something fun for Mom. In fact, we got a lot of freebies happening for Mom. Free admission on Sunday, like Lou Gardens, Central Florida Zoo Botanical Gardens, Bach Tower Gardens, Brevard Zoo, Boardwalk, and Aloma Bowl, if Mama loves to bowl, Pirates Cove Adventure, and many, many more. So check it out. Moms can enjoy a lot of things absolutely free on Sunday.

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G-Praise, I'm Grace. So our G-Cast looks like chance of rain, even a possible thunderstorm through midnight, and then overnight mostly cloudy, low 74. Saturday, no mention of rain, another windy hot day though, a high going to be around 94. Now our Sunday, a 30% chance of rain, possible thunderstorms with a high of 93. Right now we're at 82 degrees and some rain in the area on G-Praise. 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

0: Deep Praise, I'm Grace. If you know a veteran in your life, you might want to head out to Melbourne, Wickham Park. The Vietnam Traveling Memorial Wall will be in Wickham Park this weekend through Sunday. In fact, if you head out there, you'll enjoy Florida's 38th Annual All Veterans Reunion. They have vendor marketplace, they've got live music, they've got entertainment, food trucks, all invited, absolutely free. What a beautiful way to celebrate those that gave all. The Vietnam Traveling Memorial Wall, Wickham Park, again, out there through Sunday.
1: It was the blood that redeemed me. It was the blood that kept me from harm. When the enemy came to take my life, it was, oh, yeah, it was the blood. It was the blood.
2: Your blood, Jesus.
1: Josh Copeland.

0: Central Florida's gospel music station, G Praise. I'm Grace G Cast. Okay, so still a chance of rain in the area, even a possible thunderstorm. Mostly cloudy otherwise overnight, low 74. Our Saturday, no mention of rain, another hot, windy day. Look for a high tomorrow, 94. Right now, 80 degrees and a slight chance of rain in the area.
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0: Happy Mother's Day from G-Praise. Just

Praise, I'm Grace. Hey, a quick reminder, tomorrow, Saturday, is Litter Carrier Stamp Out Hunger Day. It's always the second Saturday of May, so if you're able, bag some non-perishable food items and place them near your mailbox. And thank you so much.

Jeepers, I'm Grace. Mother's Day is on Sunday. Happy Mother's Day to the women who pray for us, love us deeply, and somehow always know where everything is.

Central Florida's gospel music station. She prays, I'm Grace. Okay, still a slight chance of rain, even a possible thunderstorm in our area. Otherwise, mostly cloudy overnight, low 74. Now, our Sunday, or rather, excuse me, our weekend, Saturday, no mention of rain, windy and hot. So tomorrow, high 94. Our Sunday, 30% chance of some rain again, possible thunderstorms, high 93. Right now, we're hanging on at 80 degrees at G Praise.

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1: When we use our lives to bless others, it makes the world a better place. 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
1: 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Happy Mother's Day from G Praise.

0: 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Well, June 1st, we'll be here before we know it. And this week is Hurricane Preparedness Week. So make sure you're ready before the storm. 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

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I'm Grace. Okay, so mostly cloudy tonight, overnight low 74. Tomorrow, it's going to be hot and windy for Saturday, high 94. And Sunday, a 30% chance of rain with a high around 93. Right now, we're at 78 degrees at G-Praise.

0: I'm Grace. Friday evening as the work week winding down, but God's goodness is still going strong.
1: Many times in life we focus on all that we don't have, and it makes us worry. 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
1: Able.
0: He hasn't changed.
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0: Seems like problems are waiting in line just for you.
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0: He's able.
1: Able.
0: You say, I've never faced anything like this.

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0: Central Florida's gospel music station, G Praise. I'm Grace. Okay, it's our G-Cast. Mostly cloudy, overnight low 74. And then Saturday, hot and windy, high 94. 30% chance of some rain, possibly on Sunday with a high of 93. Right now, 78 degrees at G Praise.
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0: 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But Mom, Grandma, we celebrate, love, and appreciate you 24/7, 365. 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
1: If I could tell my mom one thing, it would be, I love you, Mom.
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1: 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Hope you're going to celebrate Mama Big. Remember all the time she's been there for you. Make sure you call her. 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

0: 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I'm Grace, or GCast, mostly cloudy. Overnight low 74. Later today, it's going to be hot and windy with a high of 94. Tomorrow, Sunday, 30% chance of rain, possible afternoon thunderstorms with a high of 93. Right now, 77 at G Praise.
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Jeepers, thank you so much for listening. We appreciate you being there. Cece Winans, never tire of this one. Here's Come Jesus Come on your Jeep.

Central Florida's gospel music station, G Praise. I'm Grace GCAS. So, mostly cloudy overnight, low 74. Later today, if you have any plans, just know it's going to be windy and hot. High going to be around 94. Any plans for your Sunday? Looks like we have a 30% chance of rain, possible afternoon thunderstorms with a high around 93. Right now, 77 degrees. I'm Grace, out of here for now. God willing, I'll be back with you Sunday night at 7. Until then, be safe, be blessed, and thank you for listening to G Praise. See ya, and God bless you.

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0: 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The enemy.
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0: 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Happy Mother's Day from G Praise.
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Good morning, G Praise. How you doing? I'm B-Box. Good morning. It's a beautiful, beautiful Saturday, the Saturday before Mother's Day. I hope you got good plans for your mom, because she deserves it. G Praise.

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It's beautiful watching the day, boy. Everything is waking up. The planet is waking up. Can't you hear the birds outside? Oh, man, it's a beautiful time.

0: Good morning, G Praise, Central Florida's gospel music station. How you doing? I'm B-Box. Taking a look at our G-Cast for today. It's going to be partly sunny today with a high near 94. We've got a heat index value of about 98 degrees. It's going to be light and variable breezes coming to us out of the west at about 5 to 10 miles per hour this morning. And the wind gust could be as high as 21 degrees. And tonight, increasing clouds with a low of around 72. So enjoy the day. Enjoy this beautiful day before Mother's Day on the G Praise. Here's Donald Lawrence and words.
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Gray, Central Florida's gospel music station. How you doing? I'm B-Box. Got some G-good news for you. It comes from 2 Peter 1:3. The scripture says, God has given us everything we need for living a godly

Central Florida's gospel music station, G-Bray, the day before Mother's Day, taking a quick look at our G-Cast. We've got some partly sunny skies for today with a high near 94. We'll have a heat index value of about 98 degrees. A little breeze coming at us out of the west at about 5 to 10 miles per hour this morning. The winds could gust as high as 21 miles per hour, so be ready for that. And tonight, we've got increasing clouds with a low of around 72. The winds will be blowing about 6 miles per hour, calm in the evening, so be ready for a little calmness, okay? And that's how it's looking today here at the G.

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How you doing? I'm B-Box, taking a look at our G-Cast. For today, we've got some partly sunny skies with a high near 94. We'll have a heat index value of about 98 degrees today. Light and variable winds becoming westerly to 5 to 10 miles per hour in the morning. Then the winds are going to break down a little bit. And we could have gusts as far as 21, as high as 21 miles per hour probably. And tonight we've got increasing clouds with a low of around 72. Let's get back into it. 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

Good morning. It's Saturday morning here at the G, the day before Mother's Day. It's going to be a beautiful day. Have you got something special planned for your mother? I sure hope you do. G Praise, the choir room.

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Florida's gospel music station, G Praise. How you doing? I'm D-Buck. Saturday morning, partly sunny skies today with a high near 94 this morning. The heat index value is at 98. We'll have a light and bearable breeze blowing at about 5 to 10 miles per hour this morning. And the winds could gust as high as 21 miles per hour. Tonight, we've got increasing clouds on a low of around 72 degrees. Back to it on the G with Lisa Knowles-Smith, that promises.

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How you doing? I'm B-Box. Here's Todd Delaney. The victory belongs to Jesus.

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That's music from Tim Bowman Jr. and Nobody But God. Speaking of which, my mother used to tell me all the time, if you don't believe, there's no need. G, praise, not your cops.

Central Florida's gospel music station, G-Praise. How you doing? I'm B-Box. Good morning. Taking another look at our G-Cast. Today, we've got some partly sunny skies right now with a high near 94 today. The heat index reading is at 98 degrees. We will have a light and bearable breeze blowing at about 5 to 10 miles per hour. Might make a difference this morning. The winds could gust as high as 21 miles per hour. What am I talking about, degrees? And tonight is increasing clouds with a low of around 72. Let's get back to it. More music on your G-Grade.

0: Central Florida's Gospel Music Station, G Praise. How you doing this morning? I'm B-Box. It's a beautiful, beautiful day, considering that it's the day before Mother's Day, and I know you're going to make that day even more special tomorrow for Mom, huh? G Praise, let's get back to it. Let the church say amen.
1: I want to introduce to you right now a close friend and brother. To me, he is one of the best interpreters of song and spoken word. My friend, Pastor Marvin Winans. 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
0: 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Happy Mother's Day from G Praise.

0: 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Good morning, I'm B-Box. 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

0: Good morning, Central Florida's Gospel Music Station. How are you doing? I'm B-Box. This is a good place for some G-Good News. How would you like some? 2 Peter 1:3. The scripture says, God has given us everything we need for living a godly life. Don't you believe that? Here's Mississippi Mass Choir. G-Praise.
1: I want to see if anybody want to have church. Come on, clap your hands right there.

0: Fusion G-Breeze. How you doing? I'm B-Box, the day before Mother's Day. Today we've got some partly sunny skies with a high near 94. The heat index reading is at 98 degrees. It's going to feel like 98. Isn't that something? Light and variable breeze will be coming out of the west at 5 to 10 miles per hour this morning. The winds could gust as far as 21 miles per hour. And tonight we've got increasing clouds with a low of around 72. We'll have a westerly breeze of about 6 miles per hour, calming us down in the evening. Let's get back to it. 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
0: Happy Mother's Day from G-Praise.
2: 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Hey!

0: 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Where is that? 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
1: In the choir stand. 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

0: 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Where you at, choir members? God bless you.
1: 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I know a choir member, Mr. Johnson. Yes, that man, that mad tenor boy, I'm telling you. He tells me all the time, I think about you every time I play that song. Gee, praise chasing me down. God's blessings and his love and glory.
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Central Florida's gospel music station, G-Praise. It's Saturday. How you doing? I'm B-Box, the day before Mother's Day. Can't wait for Mother's Day. I wish I could tell mine how much I love her. I tell each and every day through prayer.

Central Florida's gospel music station, G-Praise. Good morning, how are you? I'm D-Box with another look at our G-Cast. We've got partly sunny skies this morning with a high near 94 for the day. The heat index reading is going to be about 98. We'll have a light and bearable wind blowing at about 5 to 10 miles per hour out of the west. And tonight, we could have wind gusting as high as 21 degrees, increasing clouds with a low of around 72. And that's a quick look at our G-Cast. Ricky Dillard is on the G, and when I think...

it is. It is so. Amen. Now when we pray, we want to end that with a declaration, a decree. So I'm speaking for all of you listening, starting here, starting now. The things that hurt you in the past won't control your future. Starting now, this is a new day. This is your exodus. You are officially

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How you doing? I'm B-Box. Gonna take a look at our G-Cast, but first I want to tell you some good news, some G-good news. 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

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How you doing? I'm B-Box. The Saturday before Mother's Day. Tomorrow is going to be a special day for the mothers, and we should make it special as we can. Here's Tasha Cobbs on G Praise the Moment.

Good morning, Central Florida. How you doing? I'm B-Box. G-Praise, Central Florida's gospel music station. Taking a look at our G-Cast, we've got partly sunny skies today with a high near 94. Tonight, we've got increasing clouds and we'll have a low of around 72 degrees. 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

Jeep Race.

Central Florida's gospel music station, G Praise. This looks like a good place for some more G Good News. It comes from 2 Peter 1:3. The scripture says, God has given us everything we need for living a godly life.

This one got us in trouble right here. These little interludes got us in trouble. Hey, where my old school at? Where my old school at? If you 37 and above, you old school. Just keep that bass line going.

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1: 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Your G, how you doing? I'm B-Box. The day before Mother's Day. Can we call this Mother's Day Eve?

Central Florida's gospel music station, G-Breeze. How you doing? I'm B-Box with another look at our G-Cast for today. We've got partly sunny skies with a high near 94. The heat index reading is as high as 98 degrees. And tonight we've got increasing clouds with a low of around 72 degrees. Hey, let's get back to it. More beautiful gospel music.

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There's no place I'd rather be than in the presence of the King. Come on, everybody, sing it together. Oh, how good

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How you doing? I'm B-Box, and this one right here says it all. God's grace, that's what keeps us going, is Luther Barnes on the G.

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0: 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Taking a look at our G-Cast. Today for your Saturday, partly sunny skies with a high near 94. We'll have a heat index value of about 98. Light and variable winds coming out of the west at about 5 to 10 miles per hour. And tonight, we've got increasing clouds. We'll have a low of around 72 degrees. Hey, let's get back to it. Beautiful gospel music. Here's Kirk Franklin and Do It Again on your G-Praise.
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0: 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How you doing? I'm B-Box G. Praise. Taking another look at our G Good News for today. It comes from 2 Peter 1:3. The scripture teaches us that God has given us everything we need for living a godly life. Here's Donald Lawrence with words from the G.
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0: 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How you doing? I'm B-Box. Tomorrow is a very, very special day for a very, very special person. Somebody that put their life on hold just for you. So make it as special as you can. Here's Pastor Mike Jr. With that, I say amen.
1: Yeah, let the church say amen.

Good afternoon, Central Florida's gospel music station, G-Praise. How you doing? I'm V-Box with another look at our G-Cast. Today we've got partly sunny skies. We've got a high near 94 today. The heat at the index reading is at 98 degrees. We'll have a little breeze. Winds could gust up as high as 21 miles per hour today. And tonight we've got increasing clouds with a low of around 72 degrees. Let's get back to it with Erica Campbell. 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

Central Florida's gospel music station, G Praise. How you doing? I'm B-Box. Good afternoon. That's it for me. My time is done. Remember to put a smile on your face and to keep it there. And don't forget, in order to show love to others, you must first learn to show love to yourself. And make sure you show your mom a lot of love tomorrow. William Murphy, Same Grace, on the G. Have a blessed day.

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0: your hands all over. 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

she brings. 106.3 Orlando, 93.3 in Sanford, Central Florida's gospel music station. Good afternoon. I am LSB Feaster on this beautiful Saturday. I got so much great gospel just ahead for you. Karen Clark Sheard on the way, Demetrius West, Maverick City Music right around the corner, too. And right now, Troy Sneed.

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All right, your G-Cast. Woo! Still kind of hot around our part of Central Florida. We're going to see some clouds tonight as we drop down to 75. And then tomorrow gets set for a chance of thunderstorms. And again, getting into the 90s. Just a little early for this, don't you think? Here's Maverick City Music now on G-Praise.

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I'm Ellis B. Feaster, just keeping the gospel rolling for you this fine Saturday afternoon with Israel and New Breed, Jesus at the Center.

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LSB Feaster keeping you company this afternoon as I just keep that gospel rolling for you. Tamela Mann now.

0: 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IGCast, looking at some clouds tonight, low around 75. And then for Sunday, we got some showers and thunder showers and another hot day again getting into the 90s. I guess that season is just about here. Hello, summer. Here's Rudy Currents now on G Praise.
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Thank you so much for just letting us be part of your weekend. 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

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Just keeping the gospel rolling for you this fine Saturday afternoon. Thanks for joining us. And Jason Nelson now.

Jeep Praise, 106.3 Orlando, 93.3 in Sanford, Central Florida's gospel music station. All right, you cast some clouds tonight, low around 75, and then tomorrow we could see a few showers to cool us off.

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All right, your G-Cast, we are looking at some clouds this evening, low around 75. Ooh, and another hot day tomorrow. We'll see showers and thunder showers possible. And a high right about 93 degrees. It's the group Fire now. 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

0: 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That's all we do. Here's William Murphy.
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I'm Ellis, and our good news of the day, 2 Peter 1:3. 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

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All right, GCast, some clouds tonight, low around 75. And tomorrow, we're going to see a chance of showers rolling through and a high right about 92 degrees. PJ Morton as we continue on Jeep Praise.

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0: today is your day. You'll never hear this enough, but you are so loved.
1: She's amazing.
0: Happy Mother's Day from G-Praise.
2: 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Hey!

0: 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Where is that? 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Where it at?
1: In the choir stand. 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
0: Hey!
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0: Eddie, I want to go back to that. 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

0: it's in the choir set, baby. Yes, it is. Anybody still singing the choir? Where you at, choir members? God bless you.
1: 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Just 7 great hours of gospel music to help you get your Sunday started the right way. Here's Jennifer Hudson, I Run on the G.

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All right, GCast, some clouds tonight, low around 75. And then for Sunday, we've got some showers and thunder showers in the picture and expect a high right about 92 degrees. Here's Ricky Dillard, When I Think, on G Praise.

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2: For someone facing incredible obstacles in your life, I want you to lean on God and trust His flawless record. He never fails. He can do the impossible.

0: seen him do it.
1: I've seen him do it.
0: He can turn the mess you're in to an awesome miracle. Yes, he can.
1: I know he can.
0: I've seen him do it.
1: I've seen him do it.
0: So whatever problem.

0: How do I know what God can do?
1: I've seen him do it. I've seen him do it.
0: Hallelujah. Oh, I've lived long enough to see God do phenomenal things. Oh, yes, I have. I've seen God give people supernatural strength when they didn't know how they were going to make it. I've seen him use the most unlikely people to do incredible things. So I wrote this verse for those of you that are less than perfect.

0: 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But Mom, Grandma, we celebrate, love, and appreciate you 24/7, 365. Your love, wisdom, and sacrifice doesn't go unnoticed.
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Thank you so much for hanging with us this Saturday afternoon, and let's just keep the music rolling with Terrian.

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All right, GCast, looking at some clouds tonight, low around 75. And then for Sunday, we got showers and thunder showers in the picture. High, right about 92 degrees. Luther Barnes as we continue. Look to the hills on G Praise.

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Praise, 106.3 Orlando, 93.3 in Sanford, Central Florida's gospel music station. All right, GCast with clouds tonight, low around 75 degrees. Then Sunday, we're going to see some clouds, some thunder showers possible, and a high right about 92 degrees. It's EJ Fields now on the G.

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0: 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I'm Ellis B. Feaster. Thank you so much for letting us be a part of your weekend as we just play encouraging music to keep us focused on Christ. Here's Brent Jones.
1: Where you at, East Coast? We going to the

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And guess what? 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
1: 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All right, G-Cast, some clouds tonight, low around 75. And then for Sunday, we're looking at showers and thunder showers on a high right about 92 degrees. Marvin Sapp now.

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Whenever you want to have a little church, just join us. 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
1: 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All right, GCast, some clouds tonight, low around 75. And Sunday, we got a chance of showers and thunder showers. We should top out right about 92 degrees. Whew, stay cool if you can.

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Isn't it funny how out of nowhere, life can bring us all to a pause? But it's so comforting to know that God's love seeks out the defenseless and covers us all in the trenches.

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0: there is just something about me.
1: I don't know everything, but I know this.
0: I know that I cannot live without him.
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